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3: Currently, it's 94 degrees.
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1: It is Thursday, kids, or Friday Eve, or Friday Light, or whatever you want to call it.
2: Whatever.
1: It's day before Friday.
2: Yep.
1: Friday's a good day.
2: Yeah, buddy.
1: It means Thursday's a good day, too.
2: Well, I have Thursdays off, it seems. So,
1: seems like, there you go. You know? So that's kind of cool. Today is National Tourism Day, if you're wanting to go anywhere. Today's the day.
2: Where you want to go.
1: Yeah. National Packaging Design Day, because that's the thing.
2: Packaging design. Yeah. Well, it has to.
1: The people who design our packaging.
2: It entices you.
1: You know what I dislike, though, is the stuff that is in what's called a blister pack, that clear plastic that is formed around the product.
2: And oh, gosh.
1: You need, like, 10 snips to cut everything apart, and you could get hurt.
2: Because scissors don't quite cut it.
1: No. You need something heavier. Kitchen shears. You know, bone cutters.
2: I'm thinking like garden shears.
1: Yeah, well, that's true. Yeah, good point. It's also National Barrier Awareness Day. If we need awareness of anything, it would be the barriers in our lives. National Roast Leg of Lamb Day and National Paste Up Day. Now, what is paste up? I know what paste up is.
2: I get it electronically. That's all I know.
1: I don't know if you know what paste up is. Paste up.
2: Oh, paste up. I thought you said paste up.
1: No, paste up.
2: Paste okay.
1: up.
2: Gotcha.
1: Paste up is the, it's an old thing.
2: Yeah.
1: Back in the day, when they would print something, everything had to be printed out and laid out and pasted up. And they would take that and they would shoot an image of it and make a printing plate and boom, away you go.
2: So, but you had to, didn't you have to like glue stuff on it or?
1: Yeah, so
2: put stuff on
1: the reason it was called paste up is because you would have your pictures, your images, and your typeset and your headlines would all be printed out on paper or on a nice photographic paper. And you would trim things up and you would paste them to, you know, a page. That's how a newspaper was done.
2: Kind of like advanced paper dolls.
1: Wow. Never thought of it that way.
2: You know, arts and crafts for adults.
1: Yesterday, we lost the founder of CNN, Ted Turner, the world's first 24-hour news service, CNN, was something that he did, and everybody said it would fail, and they were wrong. He died yesterday at the age of 87, cause of death not immediately available, but it was known that he had been battling Lewy body dementia since 2017, 2018, something like that, yeah. Yeah, a bad disease. So, anyway, Godspeed, Ted Turner. And today's impossible trivia question. The average American will finish this in July. Finish what? The average American will finish this in July.
2: Finish in July. I'll say like a book, losing weight. Finish in July. Obviously, those two weren't right.
1: Cause no.
2: Said, "Oh, no. Wow, you're getting warm."
1: They're incorrect. You're not even close.
2: Not even remotely close.
1: No. That's all right. Okay. We'll have a chance to circle back, as we like to say. I know that's your favorite saying. Lots going on today. Later on, we're going to have a segment of what we're seeing online today. Yeah, these days, because, you know, we're doing a little doom scrolling. And we'll share. Each one of us will share with you things that we're seeing. Yeah. Anyway, it's time to get the show started, so let's go.

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1: If you've ever dramatically deleted Instagram thinking it would instantly transform your life into a peaceful woodland retreat with acoustic guitar music, science has some news for you. The new review published in Scientific Reports found that taking a break from social media doesn't appear to have a major effect on mental health either way.
0: Really?
1: Yeah. Researchers reviewed 10 different studies involving more than 4,600 participants who completely stopped using social media for anywhere from one day to nearly a month. A month, I say.
0: That's a lot.
1: The results? No significant changes in happiness, stress, anxiety, or overall life satisfaction.
0: Well, that's handy.
1: Researchers say the positives and negatives may simply cancel each other out.
0: Okay.
1: Sure, you escape endless notifications and doom scrolling.
0: Right.
1: But you might also feel disconnected, bored, or left out socially. Or FOMO.
0: Anxious.
1: Well,
0: I think there are people that it creates anxiety if they can't.
1: No,
0: because it's that disconnected thing. They're so immersed in it. And it is like an addiction in a sense.
1: Oh, it is an addiction.
0: And there's been studies about that.
1: Yeah.
0: That
1: can't get that damn monkey off my back.
0: It'd be like quitting smoking.
1: Right.
0: The edginess.
1: Yeah. Yeah. I get it.
0: And they talk about that. If you don't have it, you're like, I got to have it. I don't know what's going on.
1: Yeah, but it's like everything in life. After the third day, I think mentally you're over it. Yeah.
0: Yeah, and the hope is after,
1: a month,
0: you'll be a little bit more relaxed about it.
1: This study also found that longer breaks aren't necessarily more effective than shorter ones. 4 weeks offline didn't provide noticeably better results than just a few days away from apps. So, at least for the anxiety part of it, I think it kind of ebbs and flows. But for the most part, you're not changing your life because you're not doing social media.
0: The ebbs and the flows.
1: That's the thing. And that's what this is all about. It's not life-changing. It's not earth-shattering. You're not going to, perform better or anything like that. Yeah. You know what? It's just one less thing that's in your life. Yeah.
0: Just one last thing.
1: I don't know
0: thing.
1: If it increases your lifespan yet or not. That's one thing to think about as well. It's like, wow, I'm going to live longer if I don't do social media.
0: Look at it this way.
1: Okay.
0: Especially people with like families or a job or other responsibilities. What they have found when you're immersed in social media, you tend to take time away from those other things.
1: Well, yes, of course.
0: And so by not doing social media, you can actually refocus on maybe, hi, my name is so-and-so.
1: They say
0: I'm your wife.
1: Yeah. I guess.
0: Or your partner or whatever.
1: But anyway.
0: Maybe your job.
1: Mentally, health-wise, it's not going to make a big change is the whole thing. So, if that's been your guilt thing, is like, this monkey on my back, this thing I can't stop looking at every minute of the day, I got to pick up my phone and take a look at it.
0: Uh-huh.
1: It's not going to kill you. Unless, of course,
0: it will not kill you.
1: Unless you're walking across the street and not looking up and seeing the oncoming car.
0: It can kill you.
1: Yeah, that could kill you. But other than that.
0: And if you run into the pole head first.
1: That could kill you too.
0: Then that, if you're. Yeah. If you're walking fast enough.
1: Yep.
0: You get what I'm saying.
1: I got it.

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1: Come on. All the long-distance lines are down. What about the satellite? Is it snowing in space? Don't you have some kind of a line that you keep open for emergencies or for celebrities? I'm both. I'm a celebrity in an emergency. Can you patch me through on that line, please?
0: KWSS.

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1: Time for me to jump in the shower and get clean and come clean with some shower thoughts. Today's shower thoughts all about my addiction to my phone. Here we go. Hold my phone. My phone battery lasts longer than my attention span now. I don't remember memorizing phone numbers anymore. My brain outsourced that department years ago. My screen time report feels less like data and more like a disappointed parent-teacher conference. Every app says it's free, but somehow they all cost me 3 hours. I used to lose my train of thought naturally. Now notifications tackle that right off the tracks. And if cavemen had TikTok, we'd still be living in caves watching top 10 fire discoveries.

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3: 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You need anything to drink? 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
1: There are things you didn't know you needed to know today. Right from the headlines.
2: All right. Here we go.
1: The Rolling Stones announced their new album. Yes, they're still making new albums.
2: They're still making music, yeah.
1: Foreign Tongues.
2: Foreign Tongues.
1: Arrives July 10th.
2: Okay.
1: At this point, Mick Jagger may actually outlive Wi-Fi.
2: Yeah, he might.
1: him and the rest of his cohorts there.
2: Yeah, yeah.
1: Fort Collins, Colorado got hit with a spring snowstorm yesterday, despite the fact that it was May the 6th.
2: Mm.
1: Revenge of the 6th.
2: Revenge of the 6th, yeah.
1: Schools closed, flights were delayed, and somebody definitely put snow boots on with shorts.
3: Yeah, no, that's true.
1: Mm-hmm.
2: Making snow angels.
1: Trader Joe's is launching insulated mini tote bags in 6 colors.
2: Of course they are.
1: Man, those their mini totes are so popular.
2: They are. They're very popular.
1: They are very cute, though, too.
2: Yeah.
1: Anyway, these are insulated mini tote bags in 6 colors for $3.99 on May 20th.
2: Yeah, and guess what? They'll be gone on May 20th.
1: They will.
2: They'll be gone. They'll be gone. You'll see them on eBay after that. Yeah.
1: Yeah, I have my source.
2: Yeah, do you?
1: Yeah.
2: Okay.
1: Amanda.
2: Oh, yeah, she loves, my daughter loves Trader Joe's. Yep.
1: Prepare, I got a text from her one day saying, psst, you want one? Heck yeah. So prepare for aggressive shopping cart combat in the frozen food aisle.
2: There you go. Mm-hmm.
1: Nightclub in Mexico called Japan.
2: Okay.
1: Is charging U.S. citizens a $300 cover fee.
2: What?
1: While everyone else pays far less.
2: Wow. $300?
1: Yeah. Because nothing says international relations like getting financially roasted at the door. Motley Crue.
2: Yeah.
1: Shinedown. Clay Aiken. Those are words that you would never think that, that you would never think that you would hear in the same sentence.
2: No, no.
1: Jason Mraz, Nelly in Vogue, and Tori Kelly, all scheduled to perform on Monday night's American Idol finale.
2: That's why. Yeah. Okay. All right. That is true. You would not hear these groups all together, would you?
1: No.
2: Yeah.
1: Lineup looks like somebody shook an iPod from 2004 and kind of just went with it.
2: And there you go. Those are some things you didn't know you needed to know today, ripped
1: from the headlines.

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1: Currently, it's 89 degrees.
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1: And now, for today's edition of All the News You Could Care Less About, here's your reporter, who you also could care less about.
0: Khloe Kardashian says the reason she only attended Coachella uno times.
2: Uno?
0: Is because the experience turned into an accidental horror movie with flower crowns.
2: Oh, jeez. Okay. All right. Well, all right. Sure.
0: On her podcast this week, Khloe revealed she believes she unknowingly consumed a drink containing drugs at a party.
2: Uh-oh.
0: During the festival, oh, say around 2015 or 2016.
2: So somebody slipped her a Mickey.
0: That's what she's.
2: All right, okay.
0: She clarified that she doesn't think she was specifically targeted, but said everyone else at the party seemed aware of what was happening except her.
2: So maybe the punch was spiked.
0: But if she was that out of it, she would not really, would she really know if everybody else
2: yeah,
0: is,
2: I mean, maybe she's had like a, maybe she's had like a psychic try and pull that out of her during, a trance of some sort. I don't know. They do that. They hypnotize you and you go like, oh, I was drugged. I see it now. I remember taking the drug. Right? Right? Hypnosis. Is it a thing? Is it a real thing?
0: I think it's a real thing. She went to go see somebody.
2: Well, look, Coachella, I mean, that was the thing to do. It's still the thing to do, That's where the celebrities go. The first weekend. The second weekend is regular people. But first weekend, it's all the celebs. They're out there, doing their thing, and they're all partying. It's a big party.
0: Well, Khloe says she suddenly felt really crazy. She became frightened, locked herself in a bathroom for hours while people outside tried convincing her to come out, and she later realized she had likely consumed something far stronger than expected. So while Coachella is usually remembered for music, celebrity sightings, and expensive lemonade, she remembers it as the desert version of never drink mystery juice from strangers.
2: Yeah, well, see, that's the thing. Yeah, it's like, what's in that Boda bag?
0: there's tons of stories. I mean, Coachella
2: Well, it's not just Coachella. It's there are stories all the time of people being given drugs or whatever they don't want to take or they've had a bad trip and it happens. She was smart enough to acknowledge that she thinks that she had been had. Something spiked. She didn't feel well.
0: Yeah.
2: She decided she's never going again. And I mean, good. No, good for her.
0: Right.
2: She didn't. You don't trust that. So this is a lesson learned. She was okay.
0: Yeah.
2: Thank God she was okay. But
0: they make now, because it happens.
2: Yeah.
0: They make these little things you can put over drinks.
2: A little drink cover.
0: A little drink cover, for your drink.
2: So that what happened in The Princess Bride is you can't, put the powder in the drink when nobody's looking.
0: Exactly.
2: I forget the name of the stuff. In Princess Bride, where, Wallace Shawn's going, inconceivable. It's one of my favorite parts. As you wish.
0: So, there you go.
2: It's Van Camp and Morgan.

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0: 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It's that time on the Van Camp and Morgan Show where we're going to tell you what we have seen lately online. Just something that just, you know, caught our attention.
1: Yeah.
0: And it's easy to do because we're always doom scrolling, right?
1: Yeah, and easily distracted.
0: Easily, very easily distracted. World. We have problems just
1: shiny.
0: Being in this room.
1: Ooh, yes. Shiny.
0: Squirrel. Okay, so what did you come up with? What have you been saying?
1: I want to hear yours first.
0: Oh, you want to hear mine first?
1: Yeah.
0: Well, of course you do.
1: Mm-hmm.
0: Because that makes it awkward.
1: Okay, I'll go with mine first.
0: Yeah, go with yours first.
1: It is actually something I wanted to ask you about.
0: Okay.
1: I was actually kind of excited when I saw it.
0: Okay.
1: So I was reading a little bit into it, but I thought you could shed more light on it.
0: All right, do tell.
1: WKRP in
0: Cincinnati. Oh, yes. So the call letters WKRP were never in Cincinnati. They have always been taken up by stations elsewhere. And not for the reasons. We think that TV show in the 1970s and early 80s, WKRP in Cincinnati, that starred Lonnie Anderson, the late Lonnie Anderson, and the late Howard Hessman, Gary Sandy, and Tim Reed. We think that the call letters stood for CARP. They would say that. It was W CARP on the air, but we also think they stood for crap. So, but yes, WKRP in Cincinnati. So recently, those call letters, for the first time since ever, were up for grabs. The station that had them stopped using them.
1: First time ever.
0: So the owner of, I think he actually owns three radio stations in and around Cincinnati, has decided to, one of the stations he applied for and got the call letters from the FCC. They're the ones who decide. And so now it's WKRP in Cincinnati will be playing 70s and 80s songs like would have been on the show.
1: Uh-huh.
0: And they'll be playing on all three stations. In fact, Monday was the first day. And Gary Sandy, who played Andy Travis, the program director, did the announcements on the air.
1: Which I think is pretty cool.
0: Yeah, it was very cool. So, yes, that's what's happening. And I saw that. That's very cool. I like that you saw that. Here's what I've seen online. Did you know you can freeze avocados? But there's a catch.
1: I was always wondering about that.
0: Because they spoil so easily.
1: Yeah.
0: No matter what you try and do, they're going to spoil. So, but there's the catch. Here's the catch. According to this article I read, you need to put a little lime juice or lemon juice on them.
1: Right.
0: And then put them in a bag and suck all the air out of it. And then throw them in the freezer. But you need to not put them in, like, in their skin. You need to take them out of the skin.
1: Okay.
0: You need to take the pit out. And you need to chop them up or slice them or however you're going to use them. Do not count on thawing these out and they're being pretty avocado slices like you'd put on. It's going to come out as avocado mush.
1: Okay, so you basically, because you're going to get the citrus on all.
0: Yeah, just to keep them from browning.
1: Yeah, pieces.
0: Just keep them from browning.
1: So if you slice them up or something, you still have to like put them in a bowl and mix them at that point.
0: Right. And remember, they are, again, this is not something that you're going to want to put on like avocado toast because it's going to be mushy.
1: You want it to be kind of mushy on.
0: Well, but there's also going to be water involved and things like that. So because when
1: you
0: freeze
1: suck
0: stuff,
1: it out with one of those little air sucker
0: you can.
1: Thingies?
0: Yeah, you can.
1: Food saver thingies?
0: Yeah. Anyway, they also say don't freeze your guac because it's got other things besides avocado in it. It's got, a lot of times they have tomato and onions and things. Those things, they don't freeze well. So, yeah.
1: So keep it pure.
0: But if you're making hummus or soup or smoothies with your avocados, or in your case, you want mushy avocado on your toast, and away you go. You can freeze avocados, kids. There you go. And that's what we've been seeing online.

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1: 99.5. Thursday, kids. You know what that means. It's time for This Is Why I'm Broke Thursday. We go to the internet small, thisiswhyimbroke.com, and we find you the newest, the latest, and the greatest junk to have on page one. And today we have a bevy of things, as always.
0: You know what? It's always fun when we have bevies.
1: Here we go. This is why I'm broke. Skip the pastel number candles and put a tombstone on the cake instead. This hilariously grim little candle reads, basically dead. It was perfect for milestone birthdays, over-the-hill parties, or anyone who thinks aging deserves a little theatrical doom. The basically dead tombstone candle will set you back $8.99.
0: That's not bad.
1: It's a lot for a candle for a cake. But it's cute. It's very novel.
0: Well, because you're looking for the, you're going for the novel.
1: You're going for the novel.
0: Yeah.
1: It has no place for age or year or anything like that. It just is.
0: It just is. It's just cute. That's all. That's it.
1: Take a trip back to the checkout lane candy rack of your childhood. This box is packed with all the classic treats you used to beg your mom for at the grocery store. Guaranteed to bring on a serious sugar high and an even better nap afterward. The throwback candy box, and it's full of candy. You know, the kind of stuff you buy at the store. $36.90, but there's a Chambers. Bevy of candy in this box.
0: There better be a bevy of candy.
1: Yeah. Oh, here's one I thought was interesting. Cover up your phone's nether region.
0: Excuse me, what?
1: In the naughtiest way possible with the iPhone panties. These custom-made panties will make your phone look devastatingly sexy while protecting its bottom port from creepy USB cables looking to get just the tip in.
0: Oh, come on. I never caught anyone looking at my phone's nether regions.
1: Well, now you don't need to worry about it at all because they'll be covered up. The iPhone panties are available for $4.19. Yeah.
0: Wow. It's like,
1: yeah, the stuff they think of, right? Right. Oh, and Text from Mittens is the hilarious day-to-day calendar that belongs on every cat person's desktop. Based on the blog and book of the same name, Text from Kittens, each day they'll be treated to the conversations between self-absorbed house cat Mittens and his owner. The Text from Mittens day-to-day calendar will set you back $13.60. Don't you need that? A Mittens text calendar. Because, you know, even though cats don't have thumbs, if they could, they would text their deepest, darkest thoughts.
0: Oh, if cats had thumbs, they would be able to do the... They would be able to carry out their master plan of world domination. They always... Because when they're sitting on your laptop, they're actually trying to send out mass emails.
1: Instead of letting you type.
0: Yeah. The world would be... It would be run by cats.
1: Oh, my gosh. It isn't already?
0: I mean, it pretty much is. Yeah. We do work for the cats, but it would be, don't get me started. It's all in my head now.
1: There you go. That is why we are broke.

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1: Why'd you need to kick Bob out of the house?
2: You think he's gone? He's not gone! That's the whole point! He's never gone!
3: Is this some radical new therapy?
2: You see?

0: This is the Arizona Department of Public Safety. A safe alert has been issued for Maricopa County. The Gilbert Police Department is looking for 70-year-old Lloyd Brown. Lloyd is black male, 5 feet 11 inches tall, 170 pounds, with gray hair and brown eyes. Lloyd was last seen wearing a blue and white checkered button-up shirt, gray shorts, and black shoes. Lloyd was last seen the 4th of May 2026 at 10:30 a.m., leaving his residence on foot near South Higley Road and East Queen Creek in Gilbert. Lloyd suffers from a medical condition which may cause him to become lost or easily confused. Please call 911 with any information. If you have contact with this safe alert, please call 911. Monitor TV and radio for updates.
1: Alaska is home to the easternmost point in the United States. What? What?
2: What's funny is that you said Alaska, and I looked down, right when I looked down on my phone, and it was right on Alaska.
1: Oh, wow. Well,
2: that was weird.
1: Think about this for a minute. I don't take the brown questions, but Alaska is home to the easternmost point in the United States. How is that possible?
2: Because... it wraps around it because it's the little point that's by Russia.
1: The Aleutian Islands extend past the 180th meridian into the eastern hemisphere.
2: Yes.
1: So that's why.
2: And it's not much of it.
1: No, but it's still the
2: it's
1: most.
2: It's a little tippy tip.
1: It's the easternmost point of the United States.
2: Does that mean it's closer to Maine?
1: No, it's not.
2: Still got a long way around.
1: Closer to Alaska. Leo Fender, the guy who invented the Fender Stratocaster, electric guitars, could actually not play the guitar. He couldn't play. He didn't know how.
2: What?
1: But he invented,
2: seriously
1: invented the electric guitars. Giraffes.
2: Really? That does. That,
1: I know. That, I know. Huh. Yeah. Giraffes and mice have the same number of vertebrae in their necks. 7.
2: Doesn't matter. Way.
1: Yeah. Way. Yeah. I think that's true of us too, right? Humans.
2: Those little rats. 7 you vertebrae. Know, hantavirus.
1: And giraffes. Giraffes. Big necks. Big long. Huge necks. But only 7 vertebrae. The closest relative to manatees in the animal kingdom are elephants. Which kind of makes sense.
2: Yeah.
1: Kind of makes sense, right?
2: It'd be like, it's like floating elephants.
1: Yeah, yeah. Without the trunk.
2: Without the trunks.
1: And the longest straight line you could sail around the world without bumping into land would be a 19,940-mile trip from Pakistan through the passage between Madagascar and Africa, between South America and Antarctica, and around to Northeast Russia. It's 19,940 miles. Wow.
2: Part of that's going to be kind of, you'll have a little warmth, and part of it's just going to be freaking cold.
1: It's going to be cold, but you're not going to bump into land. That's the whole thing.
2: So no.
1: It's kind of a straight line.
2: But you're going to be cold.
1: But you're going to be cold. Yeah. For most of that. Yeah. And those are our tasty bits for today.

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1: Today's impossible trivia question. The average American will finish this in July. What is this?
2: Okay, well, I was thinking that, I thought, let's see here. Is it, I think I'd probably pay off my Christmas in October.
1: Ding, ding, ding, ding, ding. Paying off our Christmas debt. The average American.
2: Oh, because I was going to say I pay it off in like October, November, and.
1: But you're not the average American. The average American will pay this off. We'll finish this in July, paying off Christmas debt. Very good.
2: You got it. I was just talking through it.
1: Well, yeah, but you did it. You did it.
2: Okay. All right.
1: A former New York teacher says she left education for a career in professional cuddling. Ella Love. I don't think that's her real name, now charges about $150 an hour for non-sexual cuddle sessions.
2: Huh.
1: Non-cuddle. She did.
2: Interesting.
1: She left this, by the way. She left her profession 13 years ago.
2: Wow. Who's this?
1: Ella Love. Ella Love. That's her name. She took an online course.
2: Ella Love. That's a hard name.
1: In professional cuddling.
2: Okay.
1: It's an online certification course. And turned it into this unusual side gig, and now it's a full-time business. $150 an hour to cuddle.
2: I wonder if you have to have like a supervision in the room or a witness. Because you wonder if people are going to try to cut the feel.
1: Well, yeah, it's true, too. Well, I don't know about the feel part, but she says it's platonic. And, you know, they probably teach you that in the online certification. We should look at that. Because if, you know, I don't know, seems kind of like prostitutional when you think about it, kind of, for hugs. It's like, and it's $150 bucks an hour with your clothes on. I don't know. I just don't know. She says sessions often turn into deep conversations about loneliness and public struggles.
2: Yeah, because you know this. There's people
1: who
2: are, it's almost like they don't have a person.
1: Right, right. Well,
2: They don't have a hug from me. They don't have physical touch or reassurance or that support.
1: She says it's like therapy with throw pillows, except that you're the throw pillow, right?
2: Yeah.
1: She insists the business has firm boundaries and screening rules, though she admits the profession still carries a stigma that can make dating awkward. You know, because when somebody asks you, so what do you do for work? It becomes a really loaded question. Professional cuddling as a side hustle. Wow.
2: Not bad.
1: Yeah, not bad.
2: It's worth thinking about.
1: Yeah, it is.

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1: Experts say different types of passing gas can point to diet stress or digestive issues, and it's the topic of our more or less five things for today.
0: Well, this
1: five things about what your farts might be trying to tell you.
0: I didn't realize you were talking to me, but okay.
1: Yeah, here we go. All right. If you have lots of gas plus constipation, you may be overdoing fiber. Too much fiber can bulk things up a little too well. So just keep that in mind. Fiber's good, but there's a point where it's too much.
0: Is this like the cruciferous vegetable?
1: Well, somewhat. Yeah, these are, you know, what to look for. Five different types of farting, what they mean. Hey, if you're farting all day and night, carbonated drinks like soda, beer, and seltzer may be filling your system with extra air. Extra air.
0: Well,
1: you know?
0: Yes.
1: If that's your problem, then maybe you should cut back on the diet Dr. Pepper.
0: The carbonation.
1: Yeah, yeah. Right.
0: Like a carbonated thing.
1: Yeah,
0: seriously? Those back when I was in nursing school.
1: Yeah.
0: The carbonated things with the like carbonated flavored water.
1: Well, flavored water.
0: They're really the Furay's in the flavored water. And they had the artificial sweetener.
1: Yeah.
0: Man, I get bloated.
1: Well,
0: jeepers.
1: There you go. That's one of the reasons. How about having farts that clear the room because they stink?
0: Uh-oh.
1: You've been eating foods high in sulfur, like broccoli, onions, garlic, beans, and Brussels sprouts are likely the culprits. By the way, wine can also cause the same kind of clear-the-room stank. Yeah, yeah.
0: If you're not used to eating vegetables and then you eat some broccoli...
1: Yeah.
0: Watch out.
1: Watch out. You're going to smell like broccoli.
0: But if you... eat a lot of vegetables, then do you fart? I hate that word. Fart as much?
1: I hate the word.
0: But okay, is beans on this list?
1: Well, that's clearing the room farting. Okay. I said beans. Broccoli, onions, garlic, beans, and Brussels sprouts.
0: Yeah, but they kind of stand in a class by themselves, and those suckers can clear the room.
1: All right, well, I'm just saying. How about bad gas after stomach discomfort? After, plus stomach discomfort after eating or consuming dairy. Bad gas.
0: Yeah, see, dairy doesn't bother me.
1: Point to lactose intolerance or another food sensitivity. And finally, number five, stress farts. They are real.
0: Stress farts?
1: Experts say anxiety changes digestion and can also make you swallow more air without realizing it and then ergo having to fart more.
0: Stress farts?
1: Yeah, stress farts. There you go. You didn't know, but now we've told you.
0: What if they could call out for
1: like
0: that?
1: Like you needed to. I've got stress farts. I can't come to work today. Nobody wants to be in the building with me. I have Brussels sprout farts. Or I'm lactose intolerant farts. We shouldn't laugh about this. You know, this is bodily functions. Everybody farts, by the way.
0: Everybody farts.
1: Your body communicates.
0: Everybody smells.
1: Constantly. Sometimes it's more smelly. Sometimes it's through a trumpet solo from the lower orchestra section.
0: You know, you ever have those ones that you think are going to be silent?
1: Yes. And they're not?
0: They're not.
1: That's embarrassing.
0: You sure can't. Or you bend over.
1: Well, see, that was the thing. I was hoping this list would have that on there. What happens because you bend over and you fart accidentally? You know, pull my finger, farts. I mean, you know, that's not on this list.
0: Even if you're home by yourself, it kind of takes you by surprise.
1: Yeah, I know. It's like, whoa, where'd that come from?
0: Dogs hear it?
1: Blame it on the dog. More or less.
0: When they walk out of the room, you know that they were affected.
1: More or less five things today.

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2: Okay, I'll do my best.
1: Okay.
2: Isn't very good sometimes.
1: That's all I can ask.
2: Okay.
1: Might not be good enough, but we'll take it.
2: Okay.
1: Breckenmeyer
2: from Herbie, Fully Loaded, right? Yeah. Let's see.
1: Some other stuff.
2: A lot of stuff.
1: And he was in Designated Survivor.
2: I can't remember which one he is. But I'm going to say Brecken is 50.
1: He's 52.
2: I think he was the love interest in Herbie Fully Loaded. Did you ever see that one with Lindsay Lohan?
1: Probably.
2: Yeah, I think he was the guy. He was the dude with the cars.
1: Tracy Lords.
2: Oh, man. Former porn star. Tracy's, she's 52?
1: 58.
2: Wow. Michael, a long time ago.
1: Yeah. Michael E. Knight of All My Children.
2: Michael E. Knight of All My Children. 65.
1: 67.
2: Okay.
1: 80 Bryant.
2: Oh, formerly of Saturday Night Live.
1: SNL.
2: Is she 40?
1: 39.
2: I am batting 1,000 a day.
1: Morocco Amari.
2: From Empire. 55.
1: 56.
2: Yeah, damn.
1: Robin Strasser.
2: Robin Strasser from All My Children.
1: One Life to Live.
2: Oh, my goodness.
1: Knots Landing.
2: Yeah, all that. This is soap opera day.
1: Coach.
2: This is soap opera day.
1: Yeah. In passion.
2: Robin. I don't know. She's got to be 85.
1: 81. And speaking of soap operas, Bo Brady. And I can't believe Bo Brady is this old. It can't be happening. Peter Reckle
2: of Days of Our Lives is
1: I love you, Bo
2: 70.
1: Brady. 71.
2: All right, okay.
1: Ah, man. Thelma Houston.
2: Don't leave me this way, Thelma Houston.
1: Yep, Sissy Sister.
2: Sissy Houston's sister. Yeah. Thelma is 80 today, right?
1: She is, and drummer Prairie Prince from the Tubes.
2: From the Tubes. Prairie is 75.
1: 76, and... No. Lastest but not least is from 18 with a Bullet, Pete Wingfield.
2: one of the best all around novelty songs of all time. Pete Wingfield is 78 today.
1: You got it, sir.
2: And if today's your birthday,
1: happy birthday
2: from Van Camp and Morgan.

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1: McLovin? McLovin? What kind of a stupid name is that, Fogel? What, are you trying to be an Irish R&B singer?
2: Oh, they let you pick any name you want when you get down there.
3: And you landed on McLovin?
2: Yeah, I was between that and Muhammad.
3: Why don't you pick a common name like a normal person? Doesn't even have a first name, it just says McLovin.
1: What? What name? What name? Who are you, Seal?
3: Fogel? This ID says you're 25 years old. Why wouldn't you just put 21, man?
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1: Classes were canceled at a school in Arlington Heights, Illinois. I grew up saying Illinois. Anyway.
2: How did you do that?
1: I don't know. I lived in Texas.
2: Well, your teacher should have slapped you.
1: Panhandle.
2: Jeez.
1: After a school resource officer somehow lost his gun in the bathroom.
2: Oh, man. He had to carry a gun at school for that? Being a resource officer?
1: If you are a police officer at school, you are, yeah.
2: You're required to carry a gun. I guess that's for protection.
1: Yeah.
2: I get it. Okay. Yeah.
1: Police say the officer removed his firearm from his holster while using the potty.
2: Okay, which makes sense. Maybe hung it on the hook on the back of the door. Okay.
1: That's on Monday afternoon. Because it was bad enough to drop your cell phone on the toilet. You don't want to drop your gun in the toilet.
2: You don't want to drop your Glock.
1: I'd explain that one.
2: Right.
1: Or your taser.
2: Oh, yeah. No, that wouldn't end well. No.
1: This is on Monday afternoon and later
3: hey,
1: realized...
3: Hey, Sarge, I dropped my phone in the toilet. Can I get another issue?
1: You know it's happened. It's had to have happened.
2: I don't know if it's
1: later, he thought,
2: something's not right.
1: Yeah.
2: I'm a little light on one side.
1: Where's my gun?
2: Where's my gun?
1: And yes, somewhere in America, there's now a police report that basically reads, have you checked behind the toilet?
2: Yeah, right.
1: After students were dismissed, officers launched an extensive search of the campus using canine units and surveillance footage.
2: Here, my gun. You guys got to be able to smell my gun.
1: But the gun still hasn't been found.
2: Wow.
1: Authorities say only a limited number of people entered the restroom during the time frame in question. Classes were canceled on Tuesday as a precaution. While the search continued and extra officers were brought onto campus, nothing says confidence-building educational environment quite like missing a firearm and a hallway full of police dogs sniffing around the boys' bathroom.
2: Oh, my God.
1: Jeepers.
2: Oh, can you imagine? And, I mean, the fact that there's a gun still out there.
1: Well, if it's only a handful of people that they have identified...
2: Well, how do they know? First off, do they have cameras in the boys' bathroom? That's what
1: I don't know. No, but if there's surveillance footage from the hallway, they know who went in there. So if they can narrow it down to a group
2: finds it, tell somebody, right? And it's going to say...
1: Well, evidently that hasn't happened.
2: It's a middle school, though. I mean, yeah, it's like, oh gosh.
1: Well, that's true. Hopefully they blab to the wrong person.
2: Let's hope it gets better. That is our crazy crime story for today.

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1: You hear this?
2: Hmm?
1: She's talking to Ted Danson.
2: That was a guy?
1: Yeah.
2: That was a girl?
1: No, they have little chats on the cell phone.
2: No, they don't.
1: They do all day long.
2: Really?
1: Yeah. I'm telling you, it's unbelievable. And when they're together, she goes like this, she gives him a slap.
2: Touching like that?
1: Yeah, yeah. Like a complete slap.
2: Oh, the flirting, flirtatious slap.
1: The flirtatious tap.
2: Really?
1: Yeah. That's like, you know, sex for platonic friends.
2: Yeah.
1: Because they can't touch each other. It's forbidden. So they're allowed to go like that. Are you going to the NRDC opening tomorrow?
2: Yeah, of course.
1: All right, I'll see you tomorrow.
2: All right.
3: Hey. Wow. Hey. Look at you.
4: No, look at you. You
3: look
4: are
3: at
4: Miss
3: you.
4: NRDC.
3: Well, thank you.
4: You make me want to save the planet.
3: So should we go in?
2: Okay, let's
3: see
2: go
3: the
2: in.
3: New wing?
4: Call me, actually. I have something to tell you.
3: I've got something to tell you, too.
1: Oh. Saying hello?
3: Hello.
1: Oh, hi.
0: NKWSS.org.

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1: 99.5. Oh, man, you know what?
2: Huh?
1: The kids have outsmarted the gram. So there are filters now, or readers on your social medias that can tell if you're under 13 by, you know.
0: There are?
1: By the look of you when you take
0: okay.
1: a selfie.
0: Oh, yeah, yeah, okay.
1: But the internet's newest criminal mastermind apparently looks like a middle schooler with a fake mustache drawn on with mom's makeup kit. A new report says children are finding creative ways to bypass social media age verification systems, including sketching on facial hair with eyebrow pencils and lying about their birth dates online.
0: And where did they learn how to do this?
1: Well, they teach each other this on, you know, in their little
0: tiki-talkies,
1: yeah. One mom caught her son using a drawn-on mustache to trick facial age scanning software into thinking he was 15. Which means somewhere a computer proudly announced, yep, definitely a tax-paying adult.
0: You know, yes, you're old enough to enter smart this phones, site.
1: But I'm not so sure how smart they are.
0: My smartphone?
1: Yeah.
0: Is only as smart as the person holding
1: it. No, that's true. Researchers found 32% of kids admittedly successfully bypassing age checks, and nearly half believe the systems are easy to fool.
0: Wow.
1: And even more alarming, 1 in 6 parents reportedly help their kids get around the restrictions.
0: Oh, well.
1: You know, we know those kind of parents, don't we? They're
0: sure
1: the ones
0: do.
1: That buy booze for their kids. They don't buy booze for their kids. Despite new safety rules.
0: They might. I don't know.
1: They might. Nearly half of children surveyed still reported seeing harmful content online recently. Recently? Really? Really?
0: Oh, because there's people that get around it. They know how to hack in or whatever they do.
1: Well, they're drawing mustaches on themselves, whether they're...
0: No, as far as the predators.
1: Well, the predators. Well, we don't even go there. I'm just talking about getting online, period.
0: Yeah, no, but you talked about they're still going to see.
1: Oh, yeah. Well, I know. They're going to see. And they're going to go,
0: with parental guard.
1: Hey, it's a minor with a drawn-on mustache. Ooh la la. Anyway... Take away mom's eyebrow pencil from these kids. And you know what?
0: Look, it's a minor with a drawn-on mustache. You know what? Pretty good. Yeah, allow access.
1: No. Anyway, there you go. Our Who Cares News is next.

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0: 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It's our four time, kids. That's right. The best hour on the radio. Here we are.
1: Here we are
0: ready. Today's hour four is brought to us by our fake sponsor, Where's My Glock? The Bluetooth tracker for your police-issued firearm. Did you accidentally leave your weapon in a restroom stall again? No worries.
1: Oh, wow.
0: Where's My Glock instantly alerts you the moment your firearm leaves your waistband area. Well, you can see how it could happen if you're in a toilet. Features include toilet proximity alerts, holster disconnect warnings.
1: Alerts?
0: Yeah.
1: Oh my gosh.
0: Retrace your steps, champ, GPS mode, and career damage control notifications.
1: I've never actually thought about toileting while wearing a gun.
0: I get it. 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All right, it's time to say hello to the squad today. Hello, squad.
1: Silent Diane.
0: And Madam President.
1: Deb John.
0: Dr. Ian Stanley, I presume.
1: Hello, Doctor.
0: And?
1: Ed and Phoenix.
0: Let's not forget.
1: Tammy, Clay, and Casey, Joe.
0: And DF David Folds and Bruce Leach. All right, let me tell you what's coming up today on our fourth hour. We got our fast facts you could use today if you can listen fast enough, as always, because we come at you fast. And there's a lot of facts, a lot for you to process in a short amount of time. Also, our stupid list today and our In Case You Missed It's that and so much more coming up for hour four. So get ready, get set. Here we go. It's hour four, and it starts
1: right now.

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1: It's time for our fast facts you can use today. 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
0: Well, hurry up.
1: Here we go with today's fast facts. Only 30% of people, 30% can flare their nostrils. Only 30%.
0: What?
1: Can flare their nostrils.
0: Can you flare yours?
1: Yeah.
0: Yeah, I can flare mine.
1: Around 37% of us add alcohol to their coffee in the morning.
0: Wow. I'm in the 30% of the flaring nostrils, but not in the...
1: Wow, that's some real Irish coffee right there, 37%.
0: Something I haven't thought about.
1: Yeah. 87% of parents say their kids looks up to their sports coach. Maybe not to them, but to their sports coach. A woman will complain about her husband or boyfriend's nearly three times a day until she's around 50. And then I guess she complains more or less. I don't know.
0: And I'll say, what happens then?
1: I don't know. A study says that the fax machine will completely disappear in the next 10 years. Are there still fax machines out there?
0: Oh,
1: I guess there are, like doctor's offices use
0: them.
1: Oh, yeah. According to Match.com, Honolulu, Hawaii is America's most romantic city.
0: Wow. I wouldn't have guessed that.
1: I wouldn't have either.
0: One, because it's big.
1: Well.
0: And they say it's even...
1: And I've touristy. Heard like, it's touristy.
0: It's very touristy and crowded.
1: And it's humid.
0: And it's humid.
1: 52% of people are turned off by parents who change diapers in public. Yeah, they got bathrooms for that, guys. But, I know, but,
0: not every bathroom has a changing station.
1: A lot of them do now.
0: Yeah. Well, a lot of them do, but not all of them.
1: Still, you got to try. On average, we spend about 55 minutes each day looking for things we can't find. So give it up, people.
0: That long?
1: Yeah.
0: 55 minutes?
1: On average.
0: A day?
1: I would say that's right, because most of the stuff I can't find is on a computer.
0: There's that.
1: I've got too many computers. 34% of people say one-word answers is the rudest thing you can do when texting.
0: Well, we discussed that one.
1: Okay.
0: Here, yeah.
1: Okay, sure. According to researchers, they estimate that you'll spend 11 hours this year waiting on hold. Not if you don't call people. When it comes to your toddler, the average number of minutes a tantrum lasts is three minutes.
0: Okay.
1: Ever gone somewhere new only to have the peculiar feeling that you've been there before? You're not going crazy. It's just a glitch in the working of your hippocampus, the part of your brain that forms memories of places in the hippocampus.
0: What if you haven't been to the place before, but you feel
1: like
0: deja vu?
1: Maybe you've been there in your mind.
0: A lot of places in my mind, so highly possible.
1: Research shows that over the course of your driving career, you curse about 30,000 times. I think that number
0: just
1: is
0: while
1: low.
0: Driving.
1: Just while driving.
0: Oh, well, hold your
1: I know. Hold my
0: hold
1: car
0: your
1: keys.
0: Steering wheel. Yeah.
1: And finally, about 32% of Americans reach behind the front row of milk cartons for a fresh one at the grocery store. To that, I say, duh. And those are fast facts you can use for today.

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0: 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We talked about this earlier. 60% of dog owners say their dog has a better social life than you do.
1: Yeah.
0: Well, that's true. And why not hit up your pooch for advice on expanding your own friendship group?
1: Why not?
0: Wait, because dogs can't talk. Instead,
1: oh, sure they can't.
0: Check out today's list of the top tips dogs would give us if they could for making friends. Are you ready?
1: Oh, sure.
0: Lay down and show off your belly.
1: That works. Had to be there.
0: Always works. Offer to share your slobbery tennis ball.
1: That's pretty committed right there.
0: Find a topic to bond over. Here, I'll get you started. Squirrels suck.
1: Well, that is a bonding thought.
0: It is, but I think they like to play with them more than, you know, be afraid of them. Stick your hands in their water and start paddling.
1: What?
0: I guess that's... Your friends.
1: Oh,
0: making
1: my
0: friends.
1: Gosh.
0: Bite their neck, wrestle them to the ground, and start humping.
1: Oh,
0: dogs with benefits.
1: With friends like that.
0: Sniff out where they pee and then pee in the same spot. I don't understand that. Why they do that? They always do. Invite them to join you in looking at nothing in particular in the sky and going, oh, oh, oh. And finally, top tips dogs would give us for making friends. Skip the small talk. And just get to sniffing each other's anus. And there you go.
1: That's right. Some butt sniffing.
0: Our stupid list for today.

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1: Don't cross the streams.
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1: It would be bad.
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1: Every day we bring you a couple of extra stories that you've probably missed because we scraped the bottom of the internet for these. These are not going to be in your normal, you know, page one, top of the page areas. Yeah. These we scraped for.
0: Probably not even page two.
1: No. We're talking bottom. Page bottom
0: six,
1: feeders.
0: 6, 8, yeah.
1: Here we go. Today's scrapage. A 29-year-old man went to the ER with a dangerously fast heartbeat and doctors accidentally fixed it during a very unexpected physical exam. Physicians think stimulation of the vagus nerve.
0: Vagus nerve.
1: Yeah. May have reset his heart rhythm instantly. Proving modern medicine sometimes works like a weird little factory reboot button.
0: The vagal, you're, it's funny how it can be connected to your pooping.
1: What? So did they just make him go poop and then his heart was fine?
0: No, I'll explain it to you.
1: Okay, thanks.
0: Yeah.
1: I don't know if I want to hear about this. A woman went viral after claiming her HP printer refused to print because she didn't have an active subscription plan. Okay. I don't know if this is the story. I haven't read it yet. Well, I'm going to read it for you now. The story reignited the debate over whether you actually own devices anymore or if your printer is now just basically a needy streaming service with paper jams. Yes, there are some printers that you buy that you have to buy a subscription plan for them to work. It has to do with ink. It's an ink subscription plan. So if you haven't paid at the end of the month or whenever you're supposed to pay, they'll cut you off. They'll cut you off, HP.
0: Cut you off.
1: And a Buddhist temple in South Korea officially ordained the country's first humanoid robot monk named Gabi. The robot received modified Buddhist precepts, bowed to monks, and now serves as a symbol of peaceful human AI coexistence. Which somehow sounds both inspiring and like the setup of a sci-fi movie. But you would think a monastery would be the place to really figure out AI and human coexistence.
0: It had not popped in my head, but
1: yeah, well now.
0: I'll try to give it some consideration.
1: There you go. Those are our ICB stories for today.

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2: Oh, wow.
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1: Wow, I didn't expect that.
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5: Okie dokie. Come on. Son, I'd like you to step away from this vector and get into a different coordinate pronto. There's no access for you in this quadrant.
6: Man, why don't you goose step on down to the women and children over there and give them your little power trip? 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Tall.
7: Yeah. Young fella, I'm going to twist off your head and spike it onto the floors of a nightmare you can't even imagine. 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No!
8: Wow.
9: Like that move.
7: Yeah, I learned it in 84 Bounce Off over at Laguna Beach. One Mr. T hosted.
10: Yeah, as a matter of fact, it is. The same one.
11: Wow. Whoopsie-daisy. I was, looking for my brother, Al Donnelly. He's around here somewhere. So you fellas are, performers or,

0: Oh, no thanks. 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Besides, it gives you the munchies. God knows they don't need that. Yay! But, wrecked them, damn near killed them. Oh, I love you guys. This is fun. So anyway, what you're saying, I'm the man, Whitey, and you guys are the victims of a tyrannical, racist, oppressive society.
1: That's right.
2: There we go.
0: Man, that sucks!
3: Sucks, true.
0: I'm gonna talk to some people and straighten this out, man. Right. Right. Right. Right. Right. Right. Right. Right.
4: Right. And Whitey?
0: Yeah! I'm gonna go kick. I'm gonna kick ass, Whitey!
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3: Currently at 74 degrees.
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5: Once again, the eyes of the nation have turned here to this tiny village in western Pennsylvania. 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
1: Alice, I'm going to ask you a couple of standard questions, okay? 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
1: Well, let's say this Twinkie represents the normal amount of psychokinetic energy in the New York area. According to this morning's sample, it would be a Twinkie 35 feet long, weighing approximately 600 pounds.
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3: Maybe a Mike Brugaslowski?
1: Perhaps a Teddy Bruski?
3: That's a good one.
4: You know what? I think I too want a Martina Navratilovsky.
1: Oh, no,
5: that doesn't work.
1: No, don't ruin it. No.
4: That totally works.
1: No.
4: Yeah, it does.
3: Well, it doesn't work. The name has to have a ski at the end of it, and you just put Bruski at the end of Martina Navratilova, so.
4: Well, I just thought we were saying funny names.
1: No, it has to have a ski at the end of it, otherwise, where's the challenge? You know, if there's no ski at the end of the root word, then we would just be idiots saying nonsense.
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1: Okay, come on. All right? You're Larry David. Who are you?
2: I'm Larry David.
1: And what do you happen to enjoy?
2: I happen to enjoy wearing women's panties.
1: Perfect, that's it.
2: I'm very comfortable with that.
1: Very comfortable.
2: You have to replace my pants? I'm not going to pay for these pants.
3: No, because you're going to walk around with a security tag on that and someone's going to arrest you or something. Sir, you cannot leave with those pants.
2: Really?
3: It's going to follow you around, that sound.
4: Yes, ma'am, I'm looking for Larry David.
5: Oh, come right in.
4: Hello.
2: Oh, hey, Officer Krupke.
4: Yeah.
2: Look, hey, Jeff, it's Officer Krupke.
1: Oh, yeah, like from West Side Story.
2: From West Side Story.
4: Yeah, we received a call about you using obscenities against a woman and her children.
2: What? That's ridiculous. I sang the song that I sang to you, Officer Krupke, Krup you.
4: It's not the way they heard it.
2: I was singing the song, Krup you.
4: Where'd you get those pants?
2: Banana Republic.
4: There's a security tag on those pants.
2: Well, I traded them because they took my pants, so I took these.
4: Give me the pants.
2: What are you talking about? These are my pants.
4: Now.
2: Okay, fine.
4: You don't have to do this here.
2: I don't care. Okay, here.
5: Oh my God, who are you?
2: I'm Larry David. I happen to enjoy wearing women's panties.
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1: All right, Rage, the big question is, does he like you? 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Because if he doesn't like you, this is all a moot point.
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1: Yeah, it's like a cow's opinion. 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
0: 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That thing hasn't started since Fan Fusion was still called Phoenix Comic.
1: Don't say it.
0: Oh, sorry. Since Will Wheaton was on Next Generation.
1: That long? Jeez, just get rid of that thing.
0: Well, it's so old, it's not worth selling. 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
4: Currently, it's 73 degrees.
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8: Don't you have homes?
9: Porterhouse.
10: Yes, sir, Judge.
9: There's a brown Audi parked in my parking space.
10: Yes, sir.
9: Get a tow truck over here and have it hauled away immediately.
10: Right away, Judge. Right away, sir. Sir.
9: Ow, Porterhouse.
10: Yes, sir. Yes, sir, Judge. Yes, sir.
9: Look at the wax buildup on those shoes. This is fine leather. I want that wax stripped off there. I want them creamed and buffed with a fine chamois. And I want them now. Chop, chop.
10: Got him, Judge.
9: Spaulding, get dressed. You're playing golf today.
11: No, I'm not, Grandpa. I'm playing tennis.
9: You're playing golf, and you're going to like it.
11: What about my asthma?
9: I'll give you asthma.
11: Tom, what did you shoot today?
12: Oh, I don't keep score, Judge.
9: Oh, well, how do you measure yourself with other golfers?
12: By height.
9: You know, you should play with Dr. Beeper and myself. I mean, he's been club champion for 3 years running, and I'm no slouch myself.
12: Don't sell yourself short, Judge. You're a tremendous slouch.
10: Oh, say, Fred.
9: Have you heard the latest one about the Jew, the Catholic, and the colored boy who went to heaven?
13: Yeah. That's a doozy, Judge.
10: Colored boy. Why, you son of a bitch. I'll fix you, you little... Colored boy.

0: Yeah, I can't park my car, get my bags, and put on some weight, will you? Hey, Wang, what's with the pictures? It's a parking lot. Come on, will you?
1: I think this place is restricted, Wang, so don't tell me you're Jewish. Okay, fine.
0: Hey, kid, I'm Al Chervik. I'm playing with Drew Scott today. This is my guest, Mr. Wang. No offense. Oh, I can give me have a half dozen of those Vulcan D-10s and set my friend up here with the whole schmear. You know, clubs, bags, shoes, glove, shirt, pants. 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
2: Currently, it's 71 degrees.
3: From Feature Story News in Paris, I'm Ross Cullen. France has ruled out lifting sanctions on Iran while the Strait of Hormuz remains blocked. A French foreign minister said that not even the smallest sanction would be removed until normal shipping is restored in the Gulf. It comes as US news outlet Axios reports that Washington believes it's close to agreeing a framework with Iran to de-escalate and allow for more detailed nuclear negotiations. All those who fell ill on the cruise ship experiencing a hantavirus outbreak are now in hospital, as the ship itself and the remaining passengers sail to Spain's Canary Islands. Stuart Smith has more from London.
4: 146 people from 23 nations are still on board the ship, which has been anchored off the African island nation of Cape Verde for 3 days after being refused permission to disembark. It's now sailing to Spain's Canary Islands, from where passengers will return home after being checked if they're fit to travel. But the president of the Canary Islands has protested the plan. While the variant of the disease believed to be responsible for this outbreak is transmissible between humans, it requires much closer contact than flu or COVID-19. And the World Health Organization says there's no need for panic.
3: Shell has reported better than expected profits, boosted by soaring energy prices as a result of the Iran war. Simon Gaitan reports.
5: Shell's $6.9 billion first quarter profits are its highest in 2 years, and a 115% increase from $3.2 billion in the last 3 months of 2025. The increase mirrors similar gains for fellow British multinational BP, with both reporting strong oil trading results as a key factor in the elevated profits. Oil and gas prices have surged during the Iran war, with production and distribution in the Gulf disrupted by the conflict and the closure of the crucial Strait of Hormuz. The increasing profits posted by the energy companies has drawn criticism from campaigners as households struggle with higher fuel and energy prices, increasing calls for stronger windfall taxes on companies' profits. Simon Gaitan, London.
3: Russia has threatened Ukraine with a massive strike if it disrupts the Moscow Red Square military parade planned on Saturday as part of celebrations of the victory over Nazi Germany during World War II. Daria Bondarchuk reports from Moscow.
6: The Kremlin pledged to hit the Ukrainian capital hard if Kyiv breaches the two-day truce announced by the Russian president to ensure safety during the Victory Day celebrations on May 9. Russian Foreign Ministry called on civilians and foreign diplomats to be ready to evacuate from Kyiv. Moscow claimed Ukrainian President Zelensky is planning to attack Russia in violation of a short-term ceasefire that was announced unilaterally by the Kremlin for Friday and Saturday this week. Zelensky had earlier promised Ukraine would observe its own ceasefire from May 5-6, but later criticized Russia's request for a pause as it continued its strikes on Ukrainian cities.
3: That's the latest Feature Story News. This is Ross Cullen reporting from Paris.
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1: Drop this off at Mr. Feeling's office on your way out.
2: Hey, let me explain something to you, all right?
3: I have a friend named Bootsy that got killed doing some shit like this not too long ago. I ain't gonna carry this just because y'all made a mistake. I carry from A to B. I have nothing to do with C, okay? I have a wife and two kids, and I'd like to see my twin daughters, Monique and Unique, again.
1: It's just right on your way out. It's no problem if you could just take it off my desk, drop it off at Mr. Feelings. He could call research. They could
2: train it. What about my daughters, Monique and Unique? What about them? What's in it for me? What's in it for my family?
1: What do you want?
2: What's in it for me? I'm risking my life. What's in it for me? What's in it for me? I have beautiful daughters. You're asking me to risk my life? What am I going to get out of this?
1: I'm sorry, that's it.
2: Where's his office?
1: It's just along the corridor down the steps. It's just right near your way out.
2: I'm just doing this for my kids. This is the same way Bootsy got killed. All they found was $20 and a pair of Adidas. Down the hallway, right?
1: Along the corridor. Down the steps.
2: Whoa, we almost fucked up. Shoe money for my daughters.
1: Thanks.
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2: Currently, it's 71 degrees.
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1: Currently, it's 71 degrees.
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1: Do you believe in UFOs, astral projections, mental telepathy, ESP, clairvoyance, spirit photography, telekinetic movement, full trance mediums, the Loch Ness Monster, and the theory of Atlantis?
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2: From Feature Story News in the UK, I'm John Beaver. The UK's governing Labour Party has seen huge losses in local elections. It's causing renewed speculation about a leadership challenge against Prime Minister Sir Keir Starmer. But he says he's going nowhere.
3: We were right to emphasise to the country the difficult inheritance we've had, the challenges we face, but we haven't done enough to convince people that things can improve, their lives can get better, the hope. And I'm not going to walk away from that challenge.
2: Nigel Farage's Reform UK party has recorded major gains. Pollster Joe Twyman says it could herald the end of the traditional two-party domination of British politics.
4: We have seen very much a replication of what we were talking about going into these elections, specifically that collapse of the two main parties, but at the same time a complexity of the political landscape that really we haven't seen before in this country.
2: France is preparing aid measures for the airline sector, such as extended tax payment deadlines, but says it does not expect mass cancellations. The low-cost carrier Transavia France said on Friday that it had cancelled 2% of its flights in May and June. Ross Cullen reports.
5: The French government will allow airlines to defer their social security contributions and give them more flexibility on fuel loads. French ministers have announced the support plan despite saying they do not expect airlines to cancel routes widely this summer, as the July and August vacation periods provide them with one of their most important revenue streams. European leaders are looking for solutions to prevent broad disruption in the aviation industry this summer after warnings of jet fuel shortages as a result of the Iran war. 75% of Europe's supply of jet fuel comes from the Middle East.
2: The South Indian state of Karnataka has made major planning policy changes to secure an American semiconductor investment worth more than $400 million. The company Applied Materials will set up a research and development ecosystem hub. It comes as different areas of India are competing for international business. Ishan Gurg reports.
6: Karnataka government says this flexibility is needed to anchor a high-value chip research and innovation ecosystem in Bengaluru, which is also known as India's Silicon Valley. Even as the government is accusing the federal government of pressuring companies to choose Prime Minister Narendra Modi's home state Gujarat for similar projects. Instead of leasing out land as per existing policy, Karnataka will now offer it on a lease-cum-sale basis and allow marquee semiconductor firms to get plots without competitive bidding. Analysts say this could set the stage for more companies to establish manufacturing in Karnataka, which already leads India's IT services industry.
2: From Bureaus Worldwide, this is FSN.
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1: Yes.
0: Do you like movies?
1: Yeah.
0: Have you been with a man?
1: Yeah. No, what? 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
0: Do you have a good Easter?
1: Yes.
0: Do you like booze?
1: Yes.
0: Do you eat food every day?
1: Yes.
0: Have you been with a man?
1: Yes. No! No! I've never been with a man.
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1: Currently at 79 degrees.
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1: Last year, I was insane for this crazy little 8th grade.
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2: From Feature Story News in the UK, I'm John Beaver. The UK's governing Labour Party has seen huge losses in local elections. It's causing renewed speculation about a leadership challenge against Prime Minister Keir Starmer. But he says he's going nowhere.
3: We were right to emphasise to the country the difficult inheritance we've had, the challenges we face, but we haven't done enough to convince people that things can improve, their lives can get better, the hope. And I'm not going to walk away from that challenge.
2: Nigel Farage's Reform UK party has recorded major gains. Pollster Joe Twyman says it could herald the end of the traditional two-party domination of British politics.
4: We have seen very much a replication of what we were talking about going into these elections, specifically that collapse of the two main parties, but at the same time a complexity of the political landscape that really we haven't seen before in this country.
2: France is preparing aid measures for the airline sector, such as extended tax payment deadlines, but says it does not expect mass cancellations. The low-cost carrier Transavia France said on Friday that it had cancelled 2% of its flights in May and June. Ross Cullen reports.
5: The French government will allow airlines to defer their social security contributions and give them more flexibility on fuel loads. French ministers have announced the support plan despite saying they do not expect airlines to cancel routes widely this summer, as the July and August vacation periods provide them with one of their most important revenue streams. European leaders are looking for solutions to prevent broad disruption in the aviation industry this summer after warnings of jet fuel shortages as a result of the Iran war. 75% of Europe's supply of jet fuel comes from the Middle East.
2: The South Indian state of Karnataka has made major planning policy changes to secure an American semiconductor investment worth more than $400 million. The company Applied Materials will set up a research and development ecosystem hub. It comes as different areas of India are competing for international business. Ishan Gurg reports.
6: Karnataka government says this flexibility is needed to anchor a high-value chip research and innovation ecosystem in Bengaluru, which is also known as India's Silicon Valley. Even as the government is accusing the federal government of pressuring companies to choose Prime Minister Narendra Modi's home state Gujarat for similar projects. Instead of leasing out land as per existing policy, Karnataka will now offer it on a lease-cum-sale basis and allow marquee semiconductor firms to get plots without competitive bidding. Analysts say this could set the stage for more companies to establish manufacturing in Karnataka, which already leads India's IT services industry.
2: From Bureaus Worldwide, this is FSN.
7: Currently, it's 83 degrees.
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Hello, ¿qué pasa, Phoenix? I'm Leisha Torres. Just heard some Alkaline Trio with I Wanna Be a Warhol. I'd rather be a Maggie Keen Valley artist to be seen on a wall, in a mural. Amazing, right? That's got to be pretty cool. There's A Moon On by the Pixies just ahead of that. Love the moon. Anything to do with La Luna. So coming up this hour, I do have some local music from Mermaid Riot. Haven't heard from them in a while. The Church coming up this hour. Also Depeche Mode. And right here, The English

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1: Name's Francis Sawyer, but everybody calls me Psycho. 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

0: KWSS Indie Radio with Fitz and the Tantrums. Oh, LA Couleur with Dessert was in there too. Vampire Weekend did Holiday. It feels like a holiday, right? Mother's Day? I think I might take Monday off, since Mother's Day is on Sunday. Pretty and Ice did a song called Tora, Tora, Tora, and Fantagram did All Dried Up. Feeling a little dried up with this weather, stay hydrated. Sunny today with a high 100, 103 on Saturday, and then Sunday, the big one, 106 for the high on Sunday. Flagstaff Weather Underground, also pretty warm, high 78 there today, and they'll have 80 on Sunday.
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2: Currently, it's 86 degrees.
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The Unguarded Moment, The Church did that song. I'm Leisha Torres. Hope you're having a great Friday. Let me know what you'd like to hear for the Retro Radio Hour coming up at 12 noon. Let's get ready. 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Got the Shins headed your way, but right now, Hermanos Gutierrez and Lo Sun.

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Well, Robert Smith appears on the new Rolling Stones album called Foreign Tongues. It's going to feature also Paul McCartney on bass guitar on a song called Bite My Head Off. Very cool that Bob's featured on the new Rolling Stones album. The Stones were talking about the recording session. They did it in London. They said the room was not that big, so you could feel the passion from everyone involved in the recording, and that they were well rehearsed and ready to go. A lot of the stuff they recorded in one take. So I'm really anxious to hear this album. So as you know, the Rolling Stones, they've been around since the 60s. Mick Jagger and Keith Richards were only 18 and 19 years old when they formed the Rolling Stones back in 1962. Well, here it is, 2026, and there is a brand new band out there. They're called the Joeys. They play good rock and roll, rockabilly, and they are up there on the stage feeling the passion that the Rolling Stones are talking about. They're just so passionate about their music, and you'll have a chance to see the Joeys live on June the 18th, which, by the way, it's Paul McCartney's birthday. They're going to be at the Phoenix Art Museum, all part of the Soundcheck series, so don't miss that show. I am definitely going to be there for that because I haven't seen the Joeys in a while. Got to go say hi to them again. Here's one of their latest tunes called I Am Hanging On, the Joeys, rocking local on KWSS.

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1: Come on. All the long distance lines are down. What about the satellite? Is it snowing in space? 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I'm both. I'm a celebrity in an emergency. Can you patch me through on that line, please?
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1: What is going on with you?
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1: 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Is it true?
3: Well, I did have the hat on, yeah. Look, I got this idea to wear that hat so I wouldn't have to have lunch with Phil Rosenthal. And it worked like a charm. He saw me in the hat and he left the restaurant. It was amazing. And
1: I'm not surprised.
3: You know what? It's really coming in handy.
1: Yeah, because no one's going to want to be anywhere near you.
3: Exactly. It's a great people repellent. You know, look, when you're a celebrity, you can do anything you want.
4: What did you say?
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3: Oh, no, no, no,
4: I'm getting a lawyer.
3: No, what? Hey, what? No, no, I'm in the bathrobe.
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0: KWSS 93.9, 99.5, 92.3 Flagstaff with the chorale, or is it the choral? I don't know. Faceless Angel. Timber Giant was in this set as well. They're a Phoenix band. Lay It on the Line. What an excellent song, excellent band. And they are going to be part of a great fundraiser that is coming up May 23rd at the Dirty Drummer right there in Phoenix on 44th Street in between McDowell Road and Thomas Road. It's a really good fundraiser. Girls Rock Phoenix. The grown-ups getting together to raise a little money for our youth. These girls go to a summer camp. They learn to play an instrument. They form a band. And then the grand finale, they perform in front of everybody. What a cool thing to do over the summer. But it's a nonprofit, so they need help, right? So just go to the big event on May 23rd, Dirty Drummer. Timber Giant will be there, whom we just heard. The Sugar Thieves, also Brass Velvet, and the Pubes. You can't miss the Pubes. If you want to know more about this, just go to kwss.org.
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3: Currently, it's 89 degrees.
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Indie Radio KWSS 93.9, 92.3 FM Flagstaff. That is Anna Calvi featuring Matt Berninger in a song called Is This All There Is? Well, that's not all there is. There's Wilco and Jeff Tweedy, who just wrote a rock and roll themed crossword for the New York Times. Got to get a hold of that. He has described himself as a massive crossword puzzle nut, and he referenced David Bowie, the Sex Pistols, and many more in the clues. Sounds pretty yummy. Here's Hot Sun, Wilco featuring Jeff Tweedy.

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Be Good Johnny. That's Men at Work. And we started the Retro Radio Hour with Let the Day Begin from The Call. I'm Lisha Torres, your host for the Retro Radio Hour. Thanks for tuning in. Lots of cool stuff coming up this hour, including B-52's The Format from 20 years ago. And right here, Cool Things, Sonic Youth.

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KWSS with Indie Rock from 20 years ago, The Format, Dog Problems, taken from their album Interventions and Lullabies, released back in 2006. 20 years. Time flies, doesn't it? Great song. Suzanne Vega with Luca was in the set as well, and we heard Sonic Youth. Valley weather today, pretty warm and even 100 degrees just for you. And then on Sunday, Mother's Day, that temperature will be 106 for a high, about as hot as 68 guns. Here's the alarm.

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1: Hey everybody, supper's ready.
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1: Sit wherever you want. Jeff, I want you there. So listen, I'm so happy to have you all here. I want to do a toast to friendship.
4: Oh, Susie.
1: Cassie,
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1: Harry.
6: Cheers.
1: Larry. You can't look me in the eye and toast?
7: Look you in the eye?
1: Yeah.
7: Towards what end?
1: Because that's what people do.
7: Get
1: they look
7: here.
1: Each other in the eye.
7: What is this, a seance? We're raising people from the dead? Come on, give me a break.
1: No, we're connecting and having some intimacy.
7: I don't need to connect, okay? I'm connected.
1: What are you afraid of?
7: What does it do?
1: You're saying, hello,
4: you're saying, I see you.
1: I acknowledge you. I connect with you. Right?
7: Hello, I see you. I acknowledge you. I connect with you.
1: Okay, very funny. You made your point. I think you're rude.
7: You see how stupid
1: yeah,
7: it is?
1: I think you're rude.
7: It's dumb. Come on.
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0: 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Lost by the Church. 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

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Great love song, Love Plus One by Haircut 100. Also heard What You Need from INXS, and that was The Strokes with Juicebox. I'm Lisa Torres. I do have another family four-pack. This is for the Arizona Rattlers taking on the Tucson Skulls. That's happening this Sunday, Mother's Day. So if you want to go, just be the second person to text in sports to 623-888-6091.

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It's Alicia Torres here. Hello, hola, Turnstile right there with Never Enough. And Ship to Wreck, that is Florence and the Machine. Coming up this hour, local music from the Technicolors. Yeah, they are local. Going to play a song from a few years ago called Sweat. Max Frost also coming up. J. Roddy Walston and the Business headed your way. Right now, Cold, Cold, Cold. Cage the Elephant on KW.

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0: KWSS, some pretty cool music right there. Bear Ghost, and also heard Courtney Barnett with Sight Unseen. That is her latest. Dan Black was in there too with Symphonies, and that was Max Frost right in the middle with Head in the Clouds. J. Roddy Walston and The Business did their song, Take It As It Comes, Baby. We also heard Moby featuring Gwen Stefani with Eastside. Well, it's finally the weekend. I hope you're having a great Friday. Sunday, Mother's Day, going to go out and celebrate with my grown daughter. We're going to go out to breakfast, Mexican food. Looking forward to that. I got her some new shoes for Mother's Day. She's a mom, too. So baby's got new shoes. And because it is Mother's Day on Sunday, I'm going to take Monday off. If the holiday falls on Sunday, I'm taking the next day off. So Monday... So Monday I will not be here, but you will still have your local on Monday. Okay. All right.
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3: Currently, it's 94 degrees.
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KWSS Indie Radio with the Runaways, Dead End Justice, and Turning Japanese Vapors. I'm Lisha Torres. Just about time for me to get out of here, attitude. I do get an attitude every once in a while, don't I? Can you hear it on the radio? Yeah, I know it's there. But it's in me. It's part of me. That's just the way it is. See what I mean? Attitude again. So let's talk about our favorite thing. Music. Here's a song from 2017 and the album Metaphysical by the Technicolors, who are from the Phoenix area. I thought of this song because I always think I'm going to think about you all weekend long until I talk to you Monday. But this Monday, I won't be here. Remember that. Okay, here is Sweat. I can't sweat you out of my mind. It's the Technicolors, rocking local KWSS.

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A safe alert has been issued for Maricopa County. The Mesa Police Department is looking for 70-year-old Terry Dominis. Terry is a white male, feet 1 inch tall, 97 pounds, with gray hair and blue eyes. Terry was last seen wearing a blue t-shirt with "We Need Christ" across the chest and khaki pants. Terry was last seen on the 4th of May 2026 unknown time on foot near Country Club and Rio Salado Parkway. Terry suffers from a medical condition which may cause him to become lost or easily confused. Please call 911 with any information. If you have contact with this safe alert, please call 911. Monitor TV and radio for updates.

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3: Currently, it's 98 degrees.
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1: McLovin? McLovin? What kind of a stupid name is that, Fogle? 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
2: Yeah, I was between that and Muhammad.
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1: What? What name? What name? Who are you, Seal?
3: Fogle? This ID says you're 25 years old. Why wouldn't you just put 21, man?
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